0: we were sitting out on the step, you know.
1: Ain't nothing to it. So what you gonna do, Ronnie?
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Made you wear the bravest face and save your tears for rainy days. Pull up fast and love you slow and hopes it takes the pain away. I was wrong like broken clocks, I'm probably right like twice a day. Forbidden fruit, my 5 a day. It's bittersweet, I like the taste. Rolling stone, I'm out the way. You roll the dice, I hate them. Guess who games, who loved them first. The hardest words I had to say, I felt that fear, it's all I

0: escalate. Clasping and gasping, climax needed and spermatozoon. Clapping, coming, consummate original, stunning from start to finish.
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singer grows older, his conception grows a little deeper because he lives life and he understands what he's trying to say a little more. If a singer tries to find out what's happening in life, it gives him a better insight on telling the story of the song he's trying to sing.

internet is not working right now. The computer is down. I really don't know what to do. I mean, we need to find another way that I can get to you, but I really don't feel well, and I'm really sorry about that.

Your dead stare strikes, and the wind chimes strikes, and your dead stare strikes.

very same night, we passed by Pizzeria Durango, and a group of chickens came up to us. One of the guys went, "Hey, got a fag, mate?" I started to shiver inside, and I thought about what Dad had said. I tried not to sound too polite, rather impressed and cool at the same time. I said, "Oh, I just ran out, but we're on our way to BP to buy some more." "Oh, so you got dough then?" said the token man. "Lend me a fiver, will ya?" I took up my wallet to get

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Hope, please don't fall in love. 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Kill the pussy all night. Like, had Mary Jane all on my brain while sitting up in this interview. Weed smoke all in my lungs. I'm bound to fail this physical. Beefing with that nigga, fucking my fuckers, girl, intentional. Crap game at second period. I'm trying to duck that principle. What's

stepped into the Mickey D's and well ordered. I smile at family videos recorded on a clunky heavy camcorder that captured the involuntary manslaughter. We used to love each other different. We all used to love each other, didn't we? Aside from analyzing being a twin, I fantasize about different chicks I see at the gym. Now you could go on Spotify and listen to Prince. At least that's what scientists are teaching the chimps. Don't ask me why I'm always flipping the script. I'm only trying to prove I exist. My life is split up into blessings and distractions. I learn most of my lessons from infractions. Now everything is smoother since my girl is sugaring instead of waxing. All my decisions are addition or subtraction. My hood is famous for the multitude of accents. Harley Villanueva, Speedy Claxton. And other folks you might have never heard about. But if you Google, you can learn about. You might not get it if you weren't around. Some info better spread by word of mouth. That's why my flame is never burning out. It's how it's turning out. I followed the Muppets cause of Gonzo. I follow the Lakers cause of Lonzo. Surfing the cosmos, counting minutes in combos. Sucking the feeling out of combos. And off the glimpse with only God knows. Adios. Music industry dealing like the feeling of my tongue against a novel. Facing firing squad without a blindfold. Got emojis from my God folks.

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But if you Google, you can learn about. You might not get it if you weren't around. Some info better spread by word of mouth. That's why my flame is never burning out.

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All of my haters get X and O's. All of my mixes on X and Co. All this side is starving, we go to heart of the deep when we feeding these decimals. Easy.

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She's proper nice. 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I'm gonna go over there, Dave. What do you reckon, mate? Dave.

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What? 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Matter Hari, Melody, play cello, Simon Curry, Shinji, yes. Destroyer, Danger, Jake, Midas, and Star Cruisers. Back to the Crusades, with a bark full of ARC troopers. The booze and the boosters, but in the roof of this universe, I'm dead shot. I'm Adam, I'm the first person shooter. Get it, mad moon, crash landing on the lunar. You the magic, yeah, this the alchemy from the future. Cause I'm Black Adam, Black Adams, yup. Hand a candorous commander, left hand, two cannons, and swords over pistols, bitch. Magic overhand, magic overhand.

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Thought he was done, man, thought he was finished, but he's back up again. And after about 10 dear minutes, he was back in the game. Thought he was done, man, thought he was finished,

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They say that it's just the flu. 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But then why'd they close the zoo? And ground all the planes again. The stench is getting real strong. Now curfew's at 9 p.m. Tell me that sounds like there's something wrong.

Flo, Flo. Flo, Flo. Flo, Flo. Select the teams, yeah. I mean London to Berlin. Flo, Flo. Show them what's good, man.

Our lucky pick for this month, super prize giveaway of $18.5 million.